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I know it's a heavy ass decision to bury the hatchet. 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I put the man in manipulation when I pay your rent, and that is an obligation or attachment. 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

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And that's the truth. 16 hours ahead in Melbourne, I don't even know what's going on back home.

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Ask Pluto Bank of 21, you know what I'm saying?

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1: Reincarnated, I was stargazing. 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
2: Yeah. 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IP ownership, the blueprint is by me.

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1: Until represent Wardo. 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
1: OG Ron.

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1: Say, look here. 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
0: Log on to iTunes.

Y'all log on, man, to get some of that free stuff, man, you know what I'm saying? And also log on to some of that iTunes and grab some of that paid stuff. You know what I'm saying? We got to keep this shit going around here, man. You know what I'm saying? To make sure boys stay chopped up and not slapped up. Look here, y'all hit us up on our Twitter, social network, or whatever it is. DJ Candlestick 'em and OG Run.

0: first get started, what influenced you?
1: Yeah, I'll start in my hometown, Jackson, with my man DJ Blue showing me the ropes. Later on, I met DJ LJ out of Bardo, you know what I'm saying? And through that influence, I met DJ Mellow.
0: I see. So where you from?
1: Tennessee.
2: Oh, yeah.

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1: We all gonna have a good time, but for now, shut up.

0: Yeah, I just want to thank everybody for tuning in to this motherfucking Southern Smoke 17, the motherfucking Texas Mixtape Massacres. I definitely want to thank my middle finger niggas for representing on this bitch, Sean Wee, motherfucking producing his ass off. Young Kilo, quit slapping niggas, man. We off that right now, man. We getting money right now. Badass Bam, put the gun down, baby. We in the studio now. We ain't trying to run niggas off the block no more, man. We gonna leave that alone. Big Monster, you already know what time it is. OG status. Band IT, Southwest Side sold up. Niggas already know what that is. Me, myself, I just wanna holler at my little brother, let him know we miss him, we love him, we standing up for him. Y'all go get that Pimp C album, the Sweet James Jones story, you know what I'm saying? Be looking for the motherfucking Middle Fingers album, No Apologies. The motherfucking lead single, Where I'm From, produced by Manny Fresh, featuring the Big Timers. We got a lot more heat on there. David Banner, Jim Jones, Killer Mike, face on that motherfucker. Man, everybody that's trill right now, man, that fuck with me, man, is on the album, man. I just want to thank y'all for supporting UGK. I want y'all to come out and support the next movement now, Middle Fingers. You know what I'm saying? Support that.
1: Project, what's going on, man?
2: Man, what the business is, man?
1: Man, we through with the album, man. Let's go on and hit the strip club, man. Celebrate it up a little bit, for sure.
2: Yeah, man. Let's celebrate it up, man. You know what I'm saying? Rally 26, 24, you know what I'm saying? Show these boys what the business is out here, you know what I'm saying?

I went to Africa. 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

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What up, Sean? 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
0: And the album is finished. 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
0: NWA is in full effect. 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

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Spaceships don't come equipped with rear view mirrors. They dip as quick as they can. The atmosphere is now ripped. 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Reconsider, read some litter. Sure on the subject, you sure? 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Keep your heart, three stacks. 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Keep your heart. 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Play your part. Play your

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1: Young Chop on the beat.
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1: 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You understand that.
0: You
1: know that. 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
1: 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Stack G's in the motherfucker.
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2: Court. 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

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Stay focused. Know that your granny loves you, and I might not be there in the flesh, but I am there in the spirit. Love you, man. 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

0: I know I can make a lot of money doing this, man. 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You know what I mean? I know you just pretty much, you know, get the water boiling, just get a jar or something like that, put it in the jar and just watch it, you know, bubble up.
1: Shame on him.
2: What? DJ Ill Will.

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But homie, if it ain't, then it is somewhere else. Flip your hustle down south, that's a whole nother story, south, though. Like back to the lesson, hope you take it down your footnotes. Class is in session, get your instruments. Grab some baking soda, a triple beam, a beaker, and a hanger you can stir with. Split 9-0s four ways in that 36. Place it on the triple beam, as hard as it may seem, it's not that tricky. Say, you'll get it, baby, just bear with me. Confidence before compliments. Now let's get busy. This is the procedure. 150 grams of coke, 150 grams of soda. Place it in the beaker. Right. Your water should be boiling by then. Grab a small cup and pour it in. Twist the hanger until it's paper thin. Place the hanger in the beaker, then give your wrist a circular spin. Behold.

0: night, you should thank me twice. 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
1: no
0: most
1: way
0: of you
1: you've never done it before, you know what I mean? 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

0: Yeah, what up, y'all? It's DJ Envy, the People's Choice, the East West Coast collabo. You know I had to do it. My dude J-Rock, he lets that crack go.
1: Club City DJs.
0: New York City's the co-op.

0: chop it, it came with a junket. 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
0: Yeah. 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Get a whole lot of guap, guap. 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
1: 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Yeah, I got that water.
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1: I got that water. Yeah, I got that water. I got that water. Yeah, I got the water. I got that water. Yeah, I got that water.
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1: Yeah. 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I don't even know what's going on.
2: Please check my record.
1: But I do

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0: Wait. Hey, hey, Grams, hold on, hold on. 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
1: what?
2: Hello?
0: Hold on. What's up, bro? Me and my nigga, man. Hold on. I'll be out. Y'all gotta hold on.
1: Hold on, what?
0: Jackson. What?
1: How?
0: Hold on. Now, close that door. Hold on. I'll be right back. Yeah.

0: That was new music from the soundtrack of the upcoming film. Be caller 8 to win tickets to the triple feature at the Moon Theaters tonight. 3 back-to-back-to-back movies at the Moon Theaters tonight. 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
0: Yeah. 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
2: I'm pippin' and whippin' the chicken. Shout out my boy, Cortez.

0: This is a time for us to come off of our knees and stand up to make a difference in our communities.
1: I am not afraid of them, and I'm trying to instill in my neighbors. There's no need for us to be afraid.
2: No matter what City Hall says and promises, people in this community still very much intimidated by the Rolling 60s. One Rolling 60s hangout is just outside this grammar school, where parents are reluctant to go on camera talking about the gang or their fears of it.
3: You walk down that street?
4: Nope, I don't.
3: Why is that?
4: Well, it's too much activities going on down that street.

situation keep on getting sick. I'ma keep pretending the damn mic like the Reaper. Bad news bears, who the fuck cares? 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And the situation keep on getting sick. 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
0: 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That's gay.
2: How much more I gotta prove? How much more I gotta lose? I was just a kid staring at the ceiling, now stars on the roof. Now saltwater slide pools, DRC's not booze. 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Turn me up then, bitch. Run it up then, bitch. Hella hoes like Prince. Now the gang got rich. Time to shut shit down.
3: Turn me up then, bitch. Run it up then, bitch. Hella hoes like Rick James. Niggas coming for the crown, crown, crown. Time to shut shit down. Time to shut shit down. Chevy pedal to the ground. Everybody wanna try to kill the rabbit. Now you like a nigga now. Dust ball niggas by the nigga style, style. 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Nigga, fuck it, fuck it. 100 million tears in the bucket. 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Fuck it, Minnesota 20.

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Send a hit, I take it out the budget. You the most hated, then they gotta love it like fuck. 100 million tears in a bucket. Send a hit, I take it out the budget. You the most hated, then they gotta love it like fuck. Yeah. 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

0: 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You or him, you or him, him or you. I would think you would give me your skin.
1: Your skin.
0: Your skin.
1: I'm through with this, into another channel you can swim.
0: I don't know who I hate more. You or him, you or him, him or you. I would think you would give me your skin.
1: Your skin.

0: my fucking ass.
1: I'm through with this, into another channel you can swim.
2: I don't know who I hate more,
1: you or him.
2: You or him, him or you. I would think you or deep in your skin.
1: Your skin.
2: Your skin.
1: Your skin. I'm through with this, into another channel you can swim.
2: I don't know who I hate more,
1: you or him.
2: You or him, him or you. I would think you would give me your skin.
1: Your skin.
2: Your skin.
1: Your skin.

0: happens when
1: I don't know who I hate more.
2: You or him,
1: him or you. I would think you would give me your skin.
0: Your skin. I'm through with this into another channel you can swim.
1: I don't know who I hate more.
0: You or him,
1: I would think you would give me your skin.
0: Your skin.
1: Your skin.
0: Your skin.

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1: Look at y'all niggas.
0: No, is there should be no reason. All I know.
1: Niggas.
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1: Look at y'all smoking ass niggas after every pole niggas start choking ass niggas.
0: You know what?
1: Nigga.
0: All I know is there's a reason.
1: Look at y'all bitch ass niggas. 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
0: You know what?

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2: 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I'ma cool off. Get a sweet tan. Loafers filled with beach sand. Recline till it's time to peace sign. Fuck all the chains for the cars. Get a passport. 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Open your eyes to your back. Hurt niggas get bread and won't leave. Shit is backwards. Start with your feet. Then a card in the airport. Get out your bubble gum, blow up horizons. Sun, sled in the Alps, go to the Missoula or tour in Japan. I go scuba in Cuba or land in the Burro Jirai. Got the Brio, Shibata, and Como. It matches my peak coat. Oversee to see all the things that you could see. Like them languages I speak. Out in Perry for a week. Take my nephew.

0: ain't like daddy, nigga, getting strangled.
1: Play with my baby, nigga.
0: It's just a baby, what you heard about?
1: What you heard?
0: Put that nigga up, my niggas acting nervous, right? I'm in the rental, trusty up like Walker, Texas,
1: I got right? Stick.

0: I'll let you suck my dick though, if that's what you, if you cool with that. You fucking with that?
1: That ain't the baby, that's my baby.
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0: I had them 4 days before my 19th birthday. 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That's the reality of where I'm from. Shit, I didn't have one. Like, my father was pretty inconsistent. I know him and I love him. And you know, that really instilled in me to be a man for my kid. You know what I'm saying? To stick around and watch him.
1: I used to rap when I be with my pops. And we'd be on the block with his homies and I'd be rapping like, and they'd be just laughing at me and shit.
0: He used to bust a little rhyme and I'd just sit back and laugh at him, you know what I'm saying? Because I know he just

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Five or six guys that came from nothing. 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I'm doing this with my family. You know what I'm saying? Like, these are still my friends.

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I be seeing it before it happened. 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

0: piece of the job if you perform it. 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Was getting pressed and almost packed out. Me and Lionel Boyce in drama class. My boy could act now. Was really our future. All them other niggas whacked out. The biggest out the city after Kenny. That's a fact now. 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And if you hang up on a nigga, bitch, I call right back.
1: The niggas used to press me on the carrot colored bus.
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1: That's why I'm paranoid now, cause niggas weird and really bums. 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

0: was walking through Compton one night at like 2 a.m. in the morning. I just left my girl house. I found out she was on some bullshit. You know what I'm saying? 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I was walking all the way down Central past the graveyard and shit. I had made a right on Alondra, walked up by the side of the airport, and I passed the hood, you know what I'm saying, and I went all the way to the Cedars. I had pulled up on my DJ at the time, and he was just telling me to keep my head up and shit like that. Shit was crazy, you know. I felt like I wanted to die. I felt like I didn't want to be here no more, because I ain't have shit at the time, you know what I'm saying, and music was all I really had, so... You know, just from going to jail and fucking around the streets, I knew it wasn't shit. So I had to just...
1: Hub City DJs.
0: Learn that shit out, you know what I'm saying?

Ladies and gentlemen, I go by the name of the Big Mike. 7 years strong in the game. Steady on my motherfucking grind. No sleep till the work gets done. Alongside my homie DJ Envy doing a lot of big things. And my man DJ Worry on the West Coast. As we bring to you J-Rock, my man K-Dot. These and that's motherfuckers will come running the game and make a dent in this bitch. Shout out to Soundwave, Top Dog Entertainment. You know what I mean? Everybody on the East Coast, get the fuck behind this shit. You know what it is. You know what I mean? Shit right here is called No Sleep Till NYC. We on the grind real heavy. You done caught on the right dudes, man. Punch, what up? I got you. It's really nothing. Big Mike, DJ Envy, DJ Warrior. Shout out my motherfucking man, DJ Ski, too.

0: don't care what society thinks. They're nothing anyway. They're no better than me.
1: Out there, you just have to fit into a pattern that somebody's already laid out for you. The life we live, you have to set your own patterns, your own ideals. You have to handle the whole job yourself.
2: Yeah.
3: No snow ties. The rain slips slide like Trick Daddy and Trina. Ollie North pulling like 10 million a season. Queen Street visions that nobody believed in. If we not on the charts, my XO niggas eating. 52 consecutive weekends, shout out the weekend. The city gets stronger when everybody is speaking, not when everybody out here beefing. We got it now, we just gotta keep

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I'm in it for the glory, not the honor mention. 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Yeah. Distance, I'm on a different mission. This the remix to Ignition, hiding fresh out the kitchen. How you forget to fill up with gas on the road to riches? Too overly ambitious, too late to fix it. Too late for condolences when it's over with. I need to start saying shit when I notice it. Be open with people I need some closure with. Be honest with myself and take ownership. Opinions started to burn when tables started to turn. I really used to feel like they loved the nigga at first. Exciting times, revitalized. Trust this little light of mine, it's gonna shine positively. I'm just taking what God will give me. Grateful like Jerry, Bob, and Mickey. Better attitude, we'll see where it gets me. I know catching flies with honey is still sticky. I wrote a book on world-class finesses and tasteful gestures and making efforts and never placing second. Even better, knowing you're first but then taking second. Inspiring and never taking credit. I know I deserve more, I just never said it. Two middle fingers as I make an exit. Yeah.

problematic. People like you more when you working towards something, not when you have it. Way less support from my peers in recent years as I get established. Unforgiving times, but fuck it, I manage. Why is my struggle different than others?

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In rival neighborhoods linking and putting your trust in someone with the risk of financially sinking. All you did was write the book on garbage ass rollies, ego stroking, picture posting. Claiming that you do it for motivational purposes only, but you just had to show me. See, I know cause I study you closely. I know when someone lying. I notice people standing for nothing and getting tired. I know what we're both thinking even when you're quiet. Sometimes I gotta just make sure that I didn't lose you. Did I?

0: Dirty Fork DJs. 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
1: Hey, that's me and her calling me, you know what I'm saying? Real straight shit, man. I don't even fuck niggas doing some straight
2: shit. Rich the Kid checking in with DJ Cortez. 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

0: fame and notoriety.
1: See, fame is when people know you. 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And notoriety leave a legacy. When they talk about us, when they talk about bigger ranking, when they talk about Lucci, when they talk about TIG, some will hate, some will cheer, all will know one thing. My nigga.

0: dangerous thing in this town, man.
1: Yeah.
0: Y'all bad down, man. Get with it, get rolled over, man. This is your nut, man. I'm letting you know it. Shout ain't there to play with, man.
2: Yeah.
0: The new improvement, loud of charges in the building, man. My man, you know, man. Yeah, I mean, straight.

This is the future.

0: Is this necessary pyramidical to also in structure?
1: Yeah.
0: Mm-hmm. Okay.
1: So that's what they use as a symbol of their perfect society. That's why they use the, I think Utah has their coat of arms with the beehive.
0: State.
1: Yeah.
0: And what were you divine from that? That the Mormons there and something's up there or what?
1: Well, the Mormons, definitely. We know Adam Smith was a Mason. And
0: Joseph Smith, yeah.
1: And Joseph Smith, sorry. Yeah.
0: Oh, yeah.
1: And so this is always their symbol of the perfect structured society. And then there's a wordplay there, too. So archives, yes. I mean, if you're a bee, you put stuff in a hive. And the ark is a symbol of their promise, their agenda. And so, because the sun travels in an arc every day over the sky.
0: So we can talk to it as, we can speak to it as an overarching agenda.
1: That's right. So they have archives with knowledge, which are not accessible to the public. And masonry, in fact, in high masonry, P.O. and P.U. are the lowest forms of life.
0: Right.
1: So we get what they dish out to us at the bottom, and they've skimmed off all the good stuff for themselves with all of this knowledge. And it does come to the fore once in a while. I think there's an author called Barbara, is it Tillman?
0: Oh, Tuckman. Barbara Tuckman.
1: Yeah. Yeah.
0: Oh, she's excellent, yes.
1: And it's so obvious to me that she's a chosen author to get into these archives because she's been authorized to come out with the information that she has. Now, many authors have gone in before and omitted the relevant information about the past, but she's allowed to bring it to the public.
0: Mm-hmm.
1: So they are definitely authorized to disclose. And how much to disclose, and what aspects to never to mention, you see.
0: I would agree that Quigley was in the same category, but be that as it may, you're still getting good information.
1: Yeah.
0: And I don't know if you read it or not, but I tell you, Tuckman, I think of The Distant Mirror. Did you read that at all?
1: Oh, yes.
0: There's some great stories in there.
1: Absolutely, yeah. And so that tells you that there were detailed histories kept right down to personalities of main characters. So nothing was lost in the centuries, you know.
0: All right, now, boy, I tell you what, like I said, we could talk, you know, forever. Mm-hmm. But I want to get back to what I promised myself, yourself, and everybody else that we would get back to, and that is the system. So let's talk about free trade, what it meant back when, mm-hmm. what it means now, and what it might mean in the future, if you will.
1: Yeah. Well, John Dee, with the jump to the 1500s from England, to find he coined the term the British or Brightish Empire, and he proposed to Queen Elizabeth I that this empire should basically stretch across the whole world eventually, and it would basically take over every country into a one system based on the British Empire by using trade negotiations and law. So he was the first one to mention that the sort of free trade, that they could trade between countries who'd signed on to copy the exact same system as Britain, you know. That's how it really was started at that period, or this update, put it that way. And of course, it's no secret that the Rothschilds, openly, even in the authorized biographies, had from the very beginning pushed the concept of free trade to countries who would accept the British form of government and bureaucracies and banking. In other words, duplicate the exact mm-hmm. same system, and they would bring them into free trade areas. And but of course, once again, those corporations that wanted to trade would have to go through the British Crown for a yea or a nay, and so it was not a true free thing, whereas anybody could take his wares and sell them to whoever he wishes. You had to be authorized or chartered to do so. And that's exactly what it is. It's not free trade as such. It's free between the big players
0: right.
1: who all belong.

0: belong to the same club anyway. It certainly cuts out hassles for them. China is a free trade member because all of those containers coming from China, thousands and thousands every day, even have it written in their charter of free trade that they don't have to even open them here at customs.
1: Well, you know, free's a nice sounding word. Free trade's nice. And I've had people email me, and we've gotten into discussions about, like, well, what's wrong with this? I mean, this is a good thing. And I understand how it sounds, and I often use the analogy of, like, well, you know, would you bite into a poison apple if you knew were a poison? If it looked really good, would you, you know, why would, you know, in other words, so you got to put a shine on it to make people bite into it.
0: That's right, free. Yeah, and trade is a nice word too. But trade things.
1: Sure, and but it's free, as you said, for the monopolists.
0: Yeah.
1: But really, when you talk about it, then that makes the workers bereft of any kind of place to take their wares or trades or anything else.
0: Yeah.
1: And you're basically stuck with whatever you got, and that's the way it's going to be. Am I right in that assessment?
0: Absolutely. It cuts out all competition from anybody who would wish to take part, because only those who are authorized to take part are given the charters to participate. So really, it's a monopolization of the world system. It also encompasses your future, your children's future, because it isn't just about trade. It's about unification of the world.
1: Mm-hmm.
0: You see, that's how they started off the European Union. It started off with free trade.
1: Mm-hmm.
0: And before you know it, they're signing laws and agreements amongst them until everything was being standardized amongst you, till you're all the same with your law systems and bureaucratic type systems, and eventually one day you're under one government. And that's where it's supposed to bring, it's intended to do that. So under the guise of free trade, it's a whole world structural system under a single government. That's what it's all about. It's the accomplishment of Karl Marx. It's the accomplishment of Weishaupt. It's the accomplishment of Albert Pike, who had the same agenda as the communists too, because it's all one and the same agenda.
1: But as you said, it goes back to the Phoenicians, and as the Collins brother would say, it goes back to the Canaanites. I mean, as you mentioned at the outset of the show, it's a continuum. You change the faces, but the agenda is the same.
0: Always the same, huh?
1: And, of course, now we have a little bit different of a spin on it in this FTAA and such.
0: Mm-hmm.
1: And the one thing I find really interesting, and, of course, I am ignorant of what goes on your media up there, which I still think is probably a little bit more investigative than ours is truly, and I don't know how much more. But Galen Ross... I don't know if you're familiar with that name. Are you?
0: Yeah.
1: All right. Galen did a crude half an hour, 40-minute thing on the American Union, but he ripped all this stuff from C-SPAN. And here you got these characters like David Rockefeller. What a surprise! Gergen, Madeleine Albright, Cheney, and they're all like just extolling the virtues of this American Union. Meanwhile, you know, all the Johnny Lunchbuckets and their wives and families have no idea what's going on, because this is not passing through anybody in the media or on the Hill.
0: Yes, I taped that when it was, I think it was the 27th of March this year, where they signed that amalgamation of the continent into one at Waco, Texas. And I've got the CBC television did a document, well, not a documentary, it was on the main news, only for about 2 minutes, but they did say that it was the total integration of the countries. And it's a done deal. And they had six more meetings to complete this year alone to get this phase of it through. And George Bush himself was extolling the virtues of this and how fantastic it would be. And he used the term again, free trade, you know, and et cetera, and how friendly it all was. But one of the main reporters stood up in the interview and said, does this mean it leads to the same unification as the European Union? And then Prime Minister Martin jumped in quickly. He's a better lawyer, you know. And he said, well, it's not exactly the big bang. It's just, you know, he tried to sort of belittle it a bit to an extent. But it's a done deal. It's all set up for the amalgamation, which again brings us back to Karl Marx, because in the 1840s, he was writing about the coming three world trading blocks with a united Europe, a united Americas, and the Pacific Rim group. under a single world government. That was all the extension of the Communist Manifesto. So this is nothing new. Again, they're only fulfilling their mission. It's all approved by the European royalty.
1: Mm-hmm.
0: It's all approved by those that lead the Marxists of the world. In other words, there's only one top at the head of this. And it's nothing to do with free anything. It's a matter. It's making everyone totally interdependent through laws, right down to the water that you drink, where you can get it from, how much you'll pay for it, right down to the fact that you won't be able to even grow your own vegetables in the garden. You must be interdependent for everything.
1: Well, I tell you what, you just in that last 30 seconds, I mean, you make my head spin, because we've talked so much about this, and I've not really, you know, it's not that I come up with this stuff because I just think about it, mm-hmm. but I mean, you know, we look at the research, we look at a lot of the stuff that's written in past decades, and then, you know, they've told you where we're going.
0: Yes.
1: So when I say this stuff, people go, well, that's your opinion. It's not my opinion.
0: No, it's written, it's documented, it's discussed at all the high-level meetings, and there's always publications come out after these high-level meetings, which no one bothers to read except the few short-sighted ones that are left.
1: Well, let me throw this out at you. I mean, I'm still listening, as I told you, to this, you know, 16-part series on land patents from Europe and the United States.
0: Yeah.
1: And it was talking about, and believe me, I'm still doing this from a bit of an ignorant point of view, so I'm just throwing it out. Uh-huh. I'll, you know, in justice to everyone who listens, I'll follow it up, and hopefully it'll be with you, Alan. But I'm hearing all these, like, caveats about land ownership, and it's like, well, no, the Crown owns all the navigable waters and the land they're under,
0: yep.
1: and the land on which the tides wash. And I'm going, hold on a second, are you telling me, you know, that, for instance, New York State, like all the counties that are on both sides of the
0: mm-hmm.
1: Hudson?
0: Yeah.
1: And it's like, I'm starting, I mean, I'm not there yet, but I'm like, are you telling me you got to consult with the Dutch, the French, or the British to say, like, who actually holds title to this land?
0: Okay.
1: I mean, that's bizarre.
0: Mm-hmm.
1: Also, with the water and food situation, did you ever read a short story by Asimov called The Winnowing?
0: Yeah. Mm-hmm.
1: All right, so there you go. I mean, they can construct terrorist activities in every sector of our life,
0: mm-hmm.
1: beyond oil, beyond energy, that would be, say, electricity and gas,
0: yeah.
1: to the food system,
0: right.
1: to the water.
0: Uh-huh.
1: And then you're right. You can't grow a garden because you might be having some kind of, you know, demon seed in there. Like, they've got genetically modified, you know, produce, but don't worry about it because your garden might be a problem.
0: Mm-hmm.
1: And you do see this as the beginning of everybody being forced to rely on the state as mother or father, you know, God.
0: Yes, that's what they really mean by interdependence. When they first threw it out, it was to mislead us into thinking that we'd be dependent on Africa for chromium and things like that. But it goes much further. It goes down to the individual level, where there's no aspect of your life where you will be allowed to be independent at all.
1: Hmm.
0: In fact, being independent in any aspect of your life will mean that you're antisocial. That's what they'll tell you.
1: Well, I'm glad I'm antisocial.
0: Mm-hmm.
1: So are you. Also with your studying,
0: mm-hmm.
1: you must have been a young man back in the UK, up in Scotland.
0: Mm-hmm.
1: You know, I would assume that the United States and the citizens think that they are so on top of stuff, they are on the cutting edge.
0: Mm-hmm.
1: And I think that therein lies the mirage.
0: Mm-hmm.
1: In essence, did you feel that you were freer and also had more access to the information that has been laid into the centuries about what is to come?
0: I think I was at that time for sure, yeah. And I remember I was really small, and there was in the 1960s there was a conference held in Britain, a world conference by the Royal Institute of International Affairs, mm-hmm. with all the CFR countries,
1: mm-hmm.
0: as well, and the US was represented. It went on for 2 or 3 weeks. And a little blurb came out in the newspaper, and the whole idea of the conference was to decide which culture would be promoted as the dominant culture for the world. Should the English have do it through movies and so on, and TV productions, or should the United States do it? There was no other competition. It was decided back in the days of Francis Bacon that English would be the dominant business language of the future.
1: Mm-hmm.
0: And so they came up with the idea that, that America should have the job of promoting the culture through music and movies and so on. And also to do the majority of the policing of the world until the Chinese took over.
1: I'm thinking that the Chinese are into the bankers too, so they're not going to do anything that they don't want them to do. Even though they seem enigmatic and esoteric and inscrutable, as we often say, but they're in the game also, and they may be used. I mean, will we have to fight them? Absolutely, but that will be orchestrated. The Chinese will not do anything that the, because I mean, there's stories about the Rockefellers being in China also.
0: Oh, yeah. I mean, Bertrand Russell went over there, Lord Bertrand Russell. He was sent there in the 1920s to set up the recruitment system and train students for the coming communist system.
1: Mm-hmm.
0: So he's a British lord with a grant from the Queen to go over and do this, you see. And they sent many of his own kind over there to do the same thing. So China, I mean, in the 1937, at the Australian World meeting of the Royal Institute of International Affairs and CFR, and I have the members' copies, they said that they would build up China after the war towards the end of the millennium to be the world's sole manufacturer for the planet.
1: Mm-hmm.
0: I mean, that's quite something when these are long-term business plans.
1: Mm-hmm.
0: And when they said that, China was a third world nation.
1: Yeah.
0: And sure enough, they have done it at the right time. They're right on track. And then they said that the United States will go through two or three more minor wars, they said, and be almost exhaust themselves. But like most empires, they said, it'll be a final push, totally exhaust itself, and then China will take over the role as the policeman of the world. This is in 1937 at the World Meeting of the Royal Institute of International Affairs.
1: All right, now, I believe on that, don't get me wrong, but if people want to go chase that down, can you give them a volume? And
0: yeah, it's called the Minutes and Meeting of the Meeting of the Royal Institute of International Affairs. I think it was Sydney, Australia. It was either Sydney or Melbourne, 1937.
1: All right, will you spell, Rollins is spelled how?
0: Pardon?
1: You said Rollins or? There was something there that I didn't catch, that if people had to spell it out to do a search on LexisNexis.
0: Yeah, it's the Minutes and the Meetings of the Royal Institute of International
1: Affairs. Oh, the Royal Institute. Yeah. I got you. Okay,
0: of International Affairs and the CFR. The book was printed even then by the Rockefeller Foundation.
1: I got you.
0: It has that in the first page. And it is quite honest. It tells you the truth. It says this is a non-profit, non-political organization.
1: Yeah.
0: See, they don't play politics. They simply make an agenda.
1: Yeah,
0: they make the rules.
1: Yeah, I know, but they play politics. You know that. All right, we're talking with Alan Watt. He is the author of three titles that come under the heading of the Cutting Through series. Please, by all means, and I'm sorry that I've been a little late in doing that, but like I said, I got to go into the big city to get the international money orders. We only have a little time left, and of course, we want you to come back for one more hour if it's possible.
0: Yeah.
1: But I'm going to ask you just kind of like in a lightning round. All right, let me throw this out, and I guess that's all we're going to have time for, and that is, to me, I think that a threshold moment will be the Olympics in China, where you have an aggressing and militarily building nation showing itself off in an Olympics as Germany did in 36.
0: Yeah.
1: Might we expect, and do you agree or whatever, you know, give us our view, do you think things might get unhinged after 2008?
0: I know that there's immense crisis to be brought on by 2010. So whatever they can do to get us all off balance and panicking so they can bring in the solutions, they will do everything that they can to get us in that mode. So we've got a lot of crisis creation and build up going up to that date and to 2010, you know.
1: Mm-hmm.
0: So, coming plagues, war, they'll use everything, I'm sure, you know, to get us all unhinged.
1: Yeah, I mean, for every day we have, I'm hoping that Yeah, well, enjoy what you got while you got it. That's all we can say. Alan, thanks for being with us. Hopefully you'll come back for a third hour. We'll do that somewhere down the road. Is that okay with you?
0: Yeah, that's fine.
1: All right, brother. Thank you very much, and we'll get back with you as soon as possible. And thanks for visiting the Grassy Knoll.
0: It's a pleasure.
1: Thank you.

0: you know how everyone has been looking for that single, solitary, infallible source of truth? Well, good news, everybody. It's been discovered. It's the Canadian Broadcasting Corporation.
1: At CBC, our journalism is fact-checked. It's verified. We don't put anything out into the world unless we know it to be true. Or if we haven't verified it, then we'll tell you that. Our journalism is produced by humans who have to meet a really high bar in terms of standards. We're accountable for our journalism. And in the rare cases where we get something wrong, we'll own it. We'll tell you what we got wrong and how we fixed it. And you will never, ever have to wonder what is real or what is fake if it comes from CBC News.
0: You'll never have to wonder what is real or what is fake if it comes from the CBC. What a strange and Orwellian thing to say, as Cosmin Zurdza correctly observes on Twitter. But, you know, call me cynical, but maybe, just maybe, the CBC has gotten a thing or two wrong in its 90 years of broadcasting history. And maybe, just maybe, some of those errors have never been acknowledged or corrected. And maybe, just maybe, rather than randomly, by chance, by bad luck, getting a thing or two wrong here and there, the CBC is in fact part of the lying establishment media oligopoly that has created the fake news paradigm that defines the modern establishment media. What do you think? Let's find out.
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0: Welcome back, friends. Welcome back to another edition of The Corbett Report. I'm your host, James Corbett of CorbettReport.com, coming to you, as always, from the sunny climes of Western Japan here in June of 2026, with episode 504 of The Corbett Report, The CBC Exposed. And as longtime listeners of The Corbett Report will recall, I had an episode of the podcast, specifically episode 253, on The BBC Exposed back in 2013, and naturally, as a Canadian, I always intended to follow that up with a report on the CBC.

0: groupthink he thinks is real. It's something about China manufacturing the coronavirus, Sage calling it scary stuff. So what do you do with this? Do you?
1: If you do that to your dad, you've actually shamed Tim Wardle, and I'm the US director of First Draft, and we are a nonprofit that we help people navigate the challenges of misinformation online. What happens is that your dad doubles down on his view. And he dismisses what you're saying. Use language that's empathetic and to say we're all in this together, and rather than you're wrong, I'm right, here are the facts, because that does not work.
0: So hold back on all that reactive talk. Maybe try something like this. Yeah, these are scary times. We're all a bit afraid, but let's be careful. What you're sharing is inaccurate, and it feeds into that fear we all feel.
1: Everybody's like anxiety is so heightened right now. People are sharing this stuff not for any malicious reasons, but because they're scared too.
0: Sending more context could also be a good move, but don't drown them in evidence. Maybe send an article from a legitimate source quoting credible scientists on why the virus wasn't manufactured. Conspiracies can be just as infectious, just as dangerous as a virus, so you have to guard against them.
1: It's very easy to just mute your crazy high school friend on Facebook or to leave a WhatsApp group where people are sharing false information. But right now, I actually think there's kind of a responsibility on all of us to help people understand that sharing that kind of information is increasing the level of pollution.
2: Oh, yeah. Do you remember that one? Well, hopefully you do, because I did air it in episode 381 of the podcast on Who Will Fact Check the Fact Checkers, in which I talked about that Adrian Arsenault piece, propaganda piece, masquerading as some form of journalism designed to teach you how to lecture your loved ones not to send any information that isn't CBC approved. Basically, setting up the Ministry of Truth level propaganda dissemination that became par for the course, not only for the CBC, but certainly for the CBC during the dark depths of the scamdemic era. What a sterling example of what the Canadian Broadcasting Corporation is all about and how it really operates. But in case more information was needed to really convey the accurate sense of what the CBC is and how it operates, perhaps we should get into some bare bones details about the CBC. Now,

The CBC itself, the Canadian Broadcasting Corporation, was technically founded in November of 1936, although it did have a forerunner called the CRBC that we'll get into in a moment. But it is a crown corporation that is focused on providing Canadian content for a Canadian audience. And it was founded on the back of a government commission. So obviously, it has always been, and presumably always will be, at least accused of being a government mouthpiece in one form or other by its critics. But we are just a neutral source of information, say the CBC journalists. So who can adjudicate this claim? Well, perhaps we can start by looking at some of the actual founding documents from which the CBC ultimately derives and see what we can find from them. And let's apply a little lesson that we've learned here on the Corbett Report, most recently in episode 498 on how to stage a cover-up, where I reminded people about Dr. Tim Ball's observation that a cover-up can be performed by the terms of reference of a commission, by committing a commission towards certain terms of reference. That commission can thereby be steered towards a certain preordained conclusion, as Dr. Tim Ball very rightly observed. If you don't remember that, please go back and refamiliarize yourself with that interview. But let's see if we can apply that observation to this, the report of the Royal Commission on Radio Broadcasting, which was a report known as a report of the Aird Commission, which was issued in 1929 on the back of a commission that had been appointed by then Prime Minister Mackenzie King to look into the prospect of Canadian public broadcasting and whether they should proceed with a public broadcaster in the then nascent medium of radio. And this is an instructive document along those very lines because, for example, let's see. Again, can we apply Dr. Tim Ball's observation here to the object of commission? The Royal Commission on Radio Broadcasting was appointed by the government to inquire into the existing situation in Canada and to examine the different methods adopted in other countries. All right, so far, so straightforward. The purpose of the inquiry was to determine how radio broadcasting in Canada could be most effectively carried on in the interests of Canadian listeners and in the national interests of Canada. But let's get rid of the feel-good filler words there. The purpose of the inquiry is to determine how radio broadcasting in Canada could be most effectively carried on in the national interests of Canada, which obviously are defined by the federal government. So can you see how the terms of reference might have determined a certain preordained conclusion to come out of this report? Well, obviously, it goes on to say in this report that in a country of the vast geographical dimensions of Canada, broadcasting will undoubtedly become a great force in fostering a national spirit and interpreting national citizenship. So ultimately, what became the CRBC and then eventually the CBC would be part of that fostering of and interpreting of national citizenship. But more specifically, it is desirable, however, that provincial authorities should be in a position to exercise full control over the programs of the station or stations in their respective areas. Of course, this is going to be some sort of government-run broadcaster, so the government will get the final say on what does or does not get broadcast. And it goes on to talk about the requirements that the report was setting for this national broadcaster they were proposing. One, a national company which will own and operate all radio broadcasting stations located in the Dominion of Canada, the company to be called the Canadian Radio Broadcasting Company. So right away, first of all, abolishment of all private media in favor of this government service. And two, a provincial radio broadcasting director for each province who will have full control of the programs broadcast by the station or stations located within the boundaries of the province for which he is responsible. There you go, guys. Yeah, the total government final say over what can and cannot and what will and will not be broadcast on the public airwaves, right? Because the government is the people. Anyway, I think you understand the roots of the CBC and what it ultimately became. And of course, as I say, as a result of this report, the CRBC was eventually set up as a forerunner to the CBC. And there is a story to be told there, which can be found in such
exciting material as the beginnings of public broadcasting in Canada, the CRBC 1932 to 1936, which was published in the Canadian Journal of Communication back in 1994. I jest, of course, this is not exciting reading material, but as bland and dry and basically uninformative as this report on the CRBC that lasted, as this report notes, for less than 5 years, as it goes on to spill the beans in ways that maybe it doesn't even realize, it talks about one of the first tasks of the CRBC was to draw up a list of 108 rules and regulations for all Canadian broadcasting stations. These were adopted by order in council on April 15, 1933, and it goes on to note that Regulation 91 read, "The Commission reserves the right to prohibit the broadcasting of any matter until the continuity or record or transcription or both." I'm assuming there's an "of" missing there. Continuity of record or transcription or both have been submitted to the commission for examination and have been approved by them. Of course, again, the commission gets to determine what will and will not be broadcast. And then there's more detail about the CRBC and what it did and didn't do. But actually, why did the CRBC fail? And why did it eventually get turned into the Canadian Broadcasting Company Corporation in 1936? Well, the founding of the CBC, you can find out in this perfectly putrid piece of propaganda barfed out by the Canadian Encyclopedia, which has all the kind of ridiculous flowery rhetoric you would expect in a patriotic post like this. Besides hockey and the Maple Leaf, there is little as symbolically Canadian as the CBC, the Canadian Broadcasting Corporation. It grew out of a developing nation's need to express its identity and find its voice. The country had emerged from World War I with a degree of autonomy and sense of independence. It was a country ready to speak up for itself. The audio for that voice and later the video were added by the CBC. Yay. Salute the flag and pour some maple syrup on it. It's golden. But interestingly, this includes the story of the CRBC and how and why it came to fall apart. It suffered from a sponsorship scandal of a sort between September 24th and October 5th of 1935 with the Uncle Sage radio series. Robert Lucas, as Uncle Sage, told the public what outright scoundrels the Liberals really were. The accusation stung, coming in the wake of the Beauharnais energy scandal, in which the Liberals were accused of accepting substantial contributions in exchange for permission to divert the St. Lawrence River to generate hydroelectricity. No connection could be proven between the donations and King's reinstated Liberal government, but one senator was forced to resign and another was dismissed. The alarmed Liberals demanded that the sponsor of the Sage series be identified in each broadcast. He was, as R.L. Wright, an employee of the conservative ad agency. King was persuaded by CRL lobbying to replace the CRBC with a stronger public agency. On June 23, 1936, a new Canadian Broadcasting Act created the CBC with better organization and funding and less vulnerability to political pressure. It was established as a Crown Corporation on November 2, 1936. So you see what they're ultimately admitting here. It was actually because the CRBC had the temerity to broadcast something that was impugning the sterling reputation of the Liberal political party. That is why the CRBC ultimately got scrapped by a Liberal government. Surprise, surprise. So there you go. Dare to question the government, and don't worry, we can scrap you and start a whole new thing. And it will be even better. And yes, that whole new thing, as it says here, created on November 2nd, 1936, was the Crown Corporation, the Canadian Broadcasting Corporation. And then, of course, it ends with this purple prose, which I have highlighted in purple on purpose here. It is often with surprise that Canadians living or traveling abroad realize how much they miss CBC broadcasting. An Ipsos Reid poll released on May 14th, 2004 reported that Canadians feel the CBC is doing a good job protecting Canadian culture and identity, and 85% of voters would support political parties that foster domestic ownership of broadcasting. Clearly, Canadians find their voice in CBC. Well, I'm proud to be part of the 15%. Actually, I'm not a voter, so there you go. I'm a non-voter. So I guess my opinion doesn't even count in such a poll. But there you go. This is the type of rhetoric and propaganda that has been force-fed into every Canadian since the time of their birth. It is fed to them with their mother's milk, and that is why so many Canadians probably do feel some sort of patriotic pride at the CBC and this wonderful, venerable journalistic institution that is CBC News in particular. Really? Question mark.
Well, obviously, there are things to say about the CBC and